0: ready. Lie down on the floor and keep calm.
1: This is what KLF is about. Also known as the Justified Ancients of Moon.

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1: All I can see is the white horizon. I tell you something, I'm another boy. She

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0: 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I'm not worried.
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Saddest day of my life. I called you here today for a bit of bad news. I won't be able to see you anymore because of my obligations and the ties that you have. We've been meeting here every day. And since this is our last day together, I want to hold you just one more time. When you turn and walk away, don't look back. I want to remember you just like this. Let's just kiss.